0: has been a pleasure. Thank you for this.
1: Oh, thank you very much.
2: Julia Donaldson's latest book, Gruffalo Granny, is illustrated by Axel Scheffler, published by Macmillan, and distributed in Canada by Publishers Group. We reached Ms. Donaldson in London.

George Strait, the Irish Descendants, Entertainer of the Year on Thursday night at the Newfoundland and Labrador Music Awards, which means it was a year ago that I met Conan O'Brien for the first time. I was in Newfoundland for the awards last year. I hosted the awards show and I got to meet him. I was a little bit starstruck. Also spent my nights on George Strait while I was there. I remember coming out of a Duane Andrews show. Duane Andrews playing in the background here. He won Jazz Artist of the Year. Coming out of a Duane Andrews show, it was 10:30, thought I was going to get home early, get some rest, had to get up early for the morning show the next day, run into Nick Earle. Nick says, I'm playing a cover show down at Greensleeves. Oh yeah, how long's that show? 3+ hours. It was 2 o'clock in the morning when I left George Strait that Friday night. Very, very happy, an amazing show. $16 pints though, I remember. That didn't make me very happy.

The moral of the story is, if you're out on the beach and you should see a great big box and it's within your reach, don't ever stop and open it up. That

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1: Random facts of learning.
0: Here are some mind-boggling laws that exist around the world. Buying and selling and using chewing gum has been illegal in Singapore since 1992. There are exceptions made for medical purposes. In Switzerland, it is illegal to own just one goldfish. Under the Swiss Animal Protection Ordinance, you must keep social animals like guinea pigs, goldfish, and rabbits in pairs or groups. It is illegal to ride a cow drunk in Scotland. Riding a cow under the influence of alcohol is illegal under the Licensing Act of 1872. If found guilty, you could be jailed for up to 51 weeks. In Mobile, Alabama, it is illegal to carry ice cream in your back pocket. This rule originated from a tactic used by horse thieves. They would put an ice cream cone in their pocket and lure horses away. And in Poland, Winnie the Pooh is banned from playgrounds and schools because he doesn't wear pants.

0: Coming up on day six, he got published in several Canadian news outlets, but he doesn't seem to exist. Who is Daniel Robson?
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2: I'm Chris Hansen with Dateline NBC. And we're doing a story on adults who try to meet teens online.
3: Please don't put this on TV.
0: That is Robert Pattinson in prime time. The film has been in theaters for about a week and it's generating a huge amount of buzz. It's a sort of a biopic about Chris Hansen, the host of To Catch a Predator.
4: It's a very controversial show that raises a lot of questions about the ethics of vigilantism and turning it into primetime entertainment. And then this film, Pattinson plays Hansen essentially as the rotten embodiment of modern American entertainment.
0: 2026 has been a big year for Robert Pattinson. He's had starring roles in The Odyssey and the drama, not to mention the upcoming Dune 3. But it's safe to say this particular performance is in a class of its own.
4: He starts out weird and only gets weirder from there. For a man who is used to giving very offbeat, very flinty, strange performances, this is one of the oddest he's ever given.
0: Kaylee Donaldson is a pop culture writer and critic based in Dundee, Scotland. She's been a Pattinson fan for a while, and she sees an uncanny parallel between his offbeat style and a certain other highly memeable star.
4: I 100% believe that Robert Pattinson is our generation's Nicolas Cage.
0: Here's Kaylee to make her case.
4: For me, what makes

today. Jacqueline Kirk is our wonderful senior producer with Lisa Matthews and Trevor Carter. Aaron Balser is the executive producer of CBC Books. And thanks this week to Hannah Barker and the CBC Books digital team. I'm Antonio Michael Downing. Thanks for pulling up, and we gonna kick it with you next time.